matter in a club, down an old soul home, where you go champagne, the tissues that terrible. She walked up to me and she asked me to dance.

She's fine as hell, she's about the dough, doing a thing right on the floor. And money, money she making, look at the way she's shaking. Make you wanna touch her, wanna taste her, have you lusting for her? Going crazy, face it.